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And well, maybe she's right, 'cause I hate it when I feel like

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1: 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M. Just put your paws up.

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You, me, and anybody else. So they always are talking.

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Tears we cried, a flood. Got all kinds of poison in, of poison in my blood. I took my feet to Oxford Street, trying to right a wrong. Just walk away, those windows say.